start, and it's this. 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

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So I can get along with Melvin the rest of the week, I wish y'all would just do a little soft shake them on down for Melvin. And you can tell when you got it right, watch him. 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

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Now, we realize this is New York, and y'all are sophisticated, but it's not Must I Holler. This is the Showin' Up, Shake 'em On Down. It's Must I Holler. Must I Shake 'em On Down. Come on, y'all.

One more time, a very beautiful person, Bill Withers. Can y'all clap your hands a bit? Where's Clarence Avon? Is he clapping his hands? Is he dancing? Neil Bogart, dance.

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We have the whole antenna, the whole valley belongs to RPH Sud and Radio Paleo. Big up the crew, man.

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0: moved to Merritt. It was a city of 7,000. Too big. I wasn't going to live there. I bought a half acre out in the country and built a log home. 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I'm completely happy. Yeah. 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That traffic doesn't bother me. 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

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Your troubles must be seen to. 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With faces I remember. 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And you wait for the next Kuwait. Coma, coma. Jamaica and Roma. Coma, coma. Jamaica and Roma. Coma, coma. Jamaica and Roma. Coma, coma. 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

on top of your list. 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
3: Doctors and lawyers, they won't do nothing for you. The parking attendant, the tax and I spend it. Suck it from the poor and make another war. Catch the details on the TV news at 4. My old man says that's a paranoid construction. Cast your vote in the November election. I'm too tired to protest it. I don't even know if I'm against it.

This is London Calling. London, city of contrast, where rich and poor rub shoulders. Ladies and gentlemen, tonight, with the aid of the eavesdropping microphone, come with us on a visit round the city of London.

0: 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This is John.
1: And this is Yoko. 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
0: No, God Save Us.
1: Oh, yes, I'm sorry. God Save Us. We'd like you to listen to it. This is John.
0: I hope you like it.
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0: J'écoute Radio Pays d'Hérault et RPH Sud en sirotant l'octombule sur les rives du Salagou.
1: First the coming and the going in and out of the party. The dubbing and the rubbing and the rocking to the rhythm. The dancing and the skanking and the party really swinging. Then the crash and the bang and the flame start to drunk. The heat and the smoke and the people start to choke. The screaming and the crying and the dying in the fire. We didn't know, so it could have happened, you know. Anytime, anywhere. Far don't it happen to we and the Asians them already. But in spite of all that, everybody was still shocked when we get the cold facts about that brutal attack, when we find out about the fire over New Cross, about the innocent life them were lost, about the physically scarred, the mentally marred, and them relatives who take it so hard. And you know, although plenty people were surprised, you know, said them kind of thing there could have happened to we in a this year Great Britain, in a London today. And a few get frightened, and a few get subdued. Almost everybody had to sympathize with the loved ones of the injured and the dead. For this year massacre, make we come to realize it could have been me. It could have been you or one of few we picnic them who fell victims to the terror by night. But wait, you know, remember how the whole of Black Britain did rock with grief, how the whole of Black Britain did turn a melancholy blue, not the possible blue of the murderer's eyes, but like the smoke of gloom on that cold Sunday morning. But stop. You know, remember how the whole of Black Britain turned a fiery red. Not the callous red of the killer's eyes, but red with rage like the flames of the fire.
2: First the laughing and the talking and the styling in the party. The joking and the jiving and the joy of the party.

horror of the fire. Is a hell of a something for true, you know. What a terrible price we have to pay, Doma. Just for live a little life. Just for struggle for survive. Every day is just worries and struggle and strife. Imagine so much young people cut off in them prime before the twilight of them time, without reason or rhyme, casting the shadow of gloom over with life. Look how the police and the press try them desperate best to put a stop to a quest for the truth. You remember? First them say it could be arson, then them say it could be not. First them say a firebomb, then them say it was not. Them imply it could a white, them imply it could a black, who responds for the attack against those innocent young blacks. Instead of raising the alarm, make the public know what go on. Plenty paper print pure lie for blind your public eye. And the police them plot and scheme, confuse and conceal. Me hear say, even the poor parents of the dead them try for use. But you know, in spite of them wicked propaganda, we refuse to surrender to them ugly innuendo. For up till now, not one of them, neither Stockwell, neither Wilson nor Bell, not one of them can tell we why, not one of them can tell we who. Who turned that night of joy into a morning of sorrow? Who turned the jollity into an ugly tragedy? First the coming and the going in and out of the party. The dubbing and the rubbing and the rocking to the rhythm. The dancing and the skanking and the party really swinging. The laughing and the talking and the styling in the party. The joking and the jiving and the joy of the party. The moving and the grooving and the dancing to the disco. Then the crash and the bang and the flames start to trang. The heat and the smoke and the people start.

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3: Yes.
2: Maybe you'll kill me. 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
3: There's something better than killing the one you love.
2: Something better?
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